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3: Good afternoon, I'm Olivia Hicks with the latest. Emergency services are currently on the scene of a serious crash on Kennedy Drive at Cambridge in the state's south involving a vehicle and cyclist. Currently, Kennedy Drive is closed between both Bangana Way intersections of Kennedy Drive whilst the scene is being managed, and it's expected to be closed for some time. Traffic is diverted via Bangana Way. Police say the cyclist is reported to have serious injuries. A Melbourne man is expected to be charged with serious terror offences, accused of acting as a propagandist for ISIS in Australia. Counter-terror police arrested a 65-year-old in Carlton this morning after AFP Commander Paula Hudson says he was found to have distributed 10,000 files of extremist content.
4: We will allege the videos, photographs, audio files and documents contain messages relating to abhorrent content, executions, mass murder, torture and propaganda, as well as information about avoiding detection from law enforcement, along with instructional guides on how to conduct mass casualty attacks.
3: We're being warned to stay vigilant after Tasmanians collectively lost $1.5 million over a three-month period to scams involving cryptocurrency ATMs. Police say victims are increasingly being targeted by romance, investment and recovery scams, where offenders request funds to be deposited into the specialty ATMs. A nationwide investigation is underway into the criminal use of cryptocurrency ATMs. Authorities say there was just one of the ATMs in Tasmania back in 2021, and now there are around 28. We're being warned petrol prices could soar even higher as the Middle East conflict drags on. Fuel prices have returned to a six-month high across the nation, and experts say they could rise a further 50 cents. In Tasmania, unleaded 91 is sitting around $2.44 a litre, diesel currently $2.89. It comes as Community Strong MP Allegra Spender calls for any potential cut to the fuel excise to be means-tested to avoid inflationary pressure.
5: I think that it can be inflationary if it isn't targeted.
3: That's on 7 there. Maya has posted a $276 million annual loss, the second largest in its 126-year history. The retail giant revealing the bleak results of last financial year. Its biggest loss was $486 million in 2018. And it's been revealed that actress Hayden Panettiere died from an accidental drug overdose. The autopsy report has found the 36-year-old had fentanyl in her system as well as other medications used for anxiety and depression. She was found unresponsive in an apartment in South Carolina last month.
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3: Turning to your sport now, and there's still a chance for Brisbane star Lachie Neale to play in Saturday's AFL Grand Final against his old side Frio. The club confirming they're appealing last night's decision to suspend the mid for striking at Jack Ginnivan. And the five Sydney Swans players suspended over the alleged incident at a Melbourne hotel are expected to return to the club in the coming days. They're heading to headquarters 5 weeks after their suspension for breaching club standards. CEO Matthew Pavlich says the meetings are part of their end-of-season reviews.
6: I think it's a natural thing that the players will come into the club over the next period. Don't know exactly when that'll be, given the fact that the season's now finished and player exit meetings are occurring.
3: I'm Olivia Hicks. That's the latest from the newsroom.
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0: The unrestricted free agent is set to join Carlton, who have reportedly tabled a five-year deal worth $1 million a season. I'm Olivia Hicks. 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
12: 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But anyway, the pub test. And we're talking about chicken salt today. That's coming up. 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
2: Woke up to hear a noise he'd never heard before.
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2: 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The goose honked was because the barn was on fire. 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And Goosey has been rewarded with his favourite snack.
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2: 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The goose honked was because the barn was on fire. Little Goosey making this noise. Saved the day, and Goosey has been rewarded with his favourite snack.
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2: Let me tell you a story about Bert Gerber. 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
2: Woke up to hear a noise he'd never heard before.
3: But he's on a farm. Wouldn't he hear that all the time?
2: 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The goose honked because the barn was on fire. Little Goosey making this noise saved the day. And Goosey has been rewarded with his favourite snack.
3: Didn't end up on the dinner table.
2: No.
3: Those other ones would be, oh, good on you, Goosey.
2: Especially if they all went up in flames. 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
2: Let me tell you a story about Bert Gerber. 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
2: Woke up to hear a noise he'd never heard before.
3: But he's on a farm. 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
2: 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The goose honked was because the barn was on fire. 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
3: Didn't end up on the dinner table.
2: No.
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